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17: Tennessee Valley weather.
18: Today, mostly sunny skies, but there is a slight chance of a thunderstorm late this afternoon. Highs around 90 degrees. For tonight, partly cloudy skies and lows in the mid-60s. Monday, slight chance for a thunder shower, otherwise partly cloudy and highs near 90. From the Storm Track 9 Weather Center, I'm senior meteorologist Bill Race.

would you like ice cream on a Sunday? Well, the Chattanooga Market has your chance today, starting at 11, for the Plumpy's Ice Cream Day at the market. And you know what? It's all for a good cause. $10 donation for the Down Syndrome community of Chattanooga will hook you up with 4 different ice creams. Yes, and you get to vote which one is your favorite. I mean, the ice cream choices are like cookie dough, cookies and cream, birthday cake, chocolate chip ice, chocolate ice cream with white cake. Ooh, yum. I'm just standing here drooling going, I wish my ankle was feeling better so I could go to the market and get these. But hey, make sure you join the market starting at 11. Make sure you tell them Sam Belden sent you, and go visit the 200 artists and vendors with live music throughout the day, food trucks, and of course, helping a great cause with that $10 donation for the Down Syndrome community of Chattanooga, where you'll get those 4 different ice cream flavors to vote on. Make sure you go check it out at the Chattanooga Market here in about 2 hours.

Belding. So I've got the new one from Justin Bieber coming up after I play Tommy Richmond. That's going to be playing here in a minute, but I got to talk to you. First, I've got a keyword for you if you want to see Cat's Eye in Atlanta in October. Now, enter this keyword and text it to us at 423-642-9636. We'll be doing the drawing on Monday for these tickets. The keyword is Gabriella. Make sure you enter Gabriella in our text field at 423-642-9636 to possibly win those. I am still hurting. My ankle is still bothering me. I do apologize if I'm wincing and not being as joyful as I usually am, or jovial, I should say. So please feel free to hit me up. I am still working on trying to get this Achilles to stretch back out and calm down and stop hurting. It has died down a little bit. I don't know if I'm just getting used to it or if some of the remedies that y'all were sending me last weekend have helped, but I do thank you for those, and I do appreciate that. I've got a great throwback taking us back to 1998 with one of my early celebrity crushes, and I'll talk to you after her. And I've got the latest from, next to latest, from Bruno Mars, Requested. That's coming up here in a few minutes. Stay

Harry Styles, American Girl, brings us into our final hour together. Thank you for joining me this Sunday morning. I do appreciate it. I do appreciate you interacting with me on my socials. You can do that anytime you'd like. I try to respond in a quick and timely manner as soon as I see it. Even when I'm not in here in the studio with you, please feel free to reach out to me. I'm here for you any which way that I can be of assistance. And that username is Sam Belding, S-A-M.

taking us back to 1998. Britney Spears, Hit Me Baby One More Time on your live and local hit music station, Hits 96. One of my earlier celebrity crushes. I still crush on Britney, even though she's been going through a lot. I still crush on her. And you heard about people complaining about her going to the, a tavern in L.A. where one woman was claiming she pulled a knife on her and how she was being disruptive by barking. She was telling a story about her dogs barking. What do you expect? I tell about it and I bark on air at times. But give Britney some space, please. If I could, I'd go give her a hug and hopefully she'd be accepting of it again. Yeah, I got to hug her once. That was fun. All right, got more great music lined up. I still want to know what you want to hear. We're in the last hour together. I've got another great throwback. I'll play it for you here in about 8 minutes. Stay tuned for that, and we'll just see what else is going on. Please still feel free to hit me on my socials at Sam.

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2: 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I just

Kev here with Hits 96. Welcome to your Sunday. Hopefully you are enjoying a great time, maybe down at the market. It seems pretty cool out there. Don't forget, we've got tickets to see Cat's Eye down in Atlanta, and I'll tell you how you can win.

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She's going to be in Atlanta later on this year, along with Cat's Eye. 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
3: Today, mostly sunny skies, but there is a slight chance of a thunderstorm late this afternoon. Highs around 90 degrees. For tonight, partly cloudy skies and lows in the mid-60s. Monday, slight chance for a thunder shower, otherwise partly cloudy and highs near 90. From the StormTrack 9 Weather Center, I'm senior meteorologist Bill Race.
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1: Tonight, skies are going to be partly cloudy and we'll have lows in the mid-60s. Monday will be another warm day and a slight chance for a thundershower with highs near 90 degrees. And more of the same on Tuesday. From the StormTrack 9 Weather Center, I'm Senior Meteorologist Bill Race.
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